0: Wake Up with Gina and Maddie.
1: 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Nuggets. And we'll put a little cucumber on the plate to make ourselves feel better about it.
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3: In Narara, there's roadworks tonight on Narara Valley Drive between Dean Street and Mans Road. That's until 5 a.m. tomorrow morning. Alternating stop and slow traffic conditions are in effect. Forest Beach, it's looking good. Northbound on the entrance road. And in Woi Woi, no delay southbound on Blackwall Road. Head to Canberra for Floriade, Australia's biggest celebration of spring, on now until October 11th. 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I'm Thomas Reeve, and that's the latest Central Coast traffic on Star 104.5.

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2: I'm new to the world of LinkedIn.
3: I've been
4: on it for years, mate.
2: I see you on it a fair bit.
3: I'm not part of that world and I don't want to join.
4: Why don't you want to join it?
2: Well, it's very...
3: I don't have a job.
2: I agree. Our job doesn't really lend itself.
4: What if people want to give you a job?
3: A business job.
4: Just trust you on your own.
3: I just thought it was for business people.
2: That's what I thought, Suze. And I jumped on it recently. Lutzy's on it heaps because I always see connected with David Luttrell.
4: I'm always on it.
2: But you don't post
4: much,
2: right?
4: I'm a businessman.
2: Fingers in many
4: pies. I find
2: it
4: handy. I tell you what it's good for is reaching people that you wouldn't be able to usually reach.
2: That's fair.
4: You know what I mean?
2: Like, don't you find the level of cringe on LinkedIn? Like, for example...
4: The way that people write about it.
2: Yeah, my mates don't post on social media that much. And so I never really see them. And then I went on LinkedIn and I start following them on LinkedIn. I can learn more about their lives and what they're up to via their cringy posts on LinkedIn than I've ever seen on social.
4: When you say cringy, what do you mean?
2: Like a picture of a coffee in a paper and it's like, the city of Brisbane, it all starts today. I'm like, what does that even mean?
4: Yeah, it's a bit vague.
2: And then it's like, you know, most people see the success, but they don't see the years of hard work, dedication and passion.
3: That's true.
2: All that sort of stuff, right?
4: No one sees the hard work and dedication.
3: Also, why are you doing this? Can't they see if you're looking at their accounts? That's the other thing that scares me. Don't they get notifications if you look at them?
2: Yeah, right. I think they do because I get notified someone viewed your profile.
4: Yeah, but you got to pay extra for that.
3: It's like,
4: do you want to see who looked at your profile? Here's where they work. I'm like, oh, not really.
3: Okay.
4: But, you know.
2: I just didn't realize the level of cringe on LinkedIn. And like I said, I messaged all my mates about it. And they're like, yeah, man, you've got to do the cringe. You've got to do that stuff. And people absolutely love it. They eat it up.
3: Is it very Anthony Robbins, like self-help sort of stuff?
2: Yes.
4: I'm trying to think of the last thing I wrote. Yeah, it was pretty cringe.
2: Because you don't post that much, I don't think, Lutzy. You just seem to connect with lots of people.
4: I haven't posted.

0: Dance with me here on Star 104.5. It's Jenna and Maddie with you. The WIV is W-I-V, just so you know. It is Dance with me. It's not Dance with me. It's Dance with me.
1: Totally different thing.
0: Dance with me.
1: Yeah.
0: That's Calvin Harris and Dizzy Rascal. The Calvin Harris pre-sale for his Aussie gigs went up and were all done and dusted within about 15 minutes yesterday. If you are still looking for Calvin Harris tickets, there is another pre-sale tomorrow. I know that there's a bunch of my mates. Dance with me here on Star 104.5. It's Jenna and Maddie with you. The WIV is W-I-V, just so you know. It is Dance with me. It's not Dance with me. It's Dance with me.
1: Totally different thing.
0: Dance with me.
1: Yeah.
0: That's Calvin Harris and Dizzy Rascal. The Calvin Harris pre-sale for his Aussie gigs went up and were all done and dusted within about

easier. More music variety on Star 104.5.